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I've fallen in love. 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

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Colors, walls, flaps, set, degree, gauges, and suction. 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

The biggest unanswered question is, where is the money? Where is the money? The president has yet to address the issue of money.

Somos sonido. 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Energía que nunca se detiene. 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Oye Más Cobre Más Radio. Chaka Khan, let me rock it, Chaka Khan. Let me rock it, that's all I wanna do. Chaka Khan, let me rock it, Chaka Khan. Let me rock it, let me feel for you. Chaka Khan, what you tell me, what you wanna do? Do you feel for me the way I feel for you? Chaka Khan, let me tell you what I wanna do. I wanna love you, wanna hug you, wanna squeeze you too. And let me take you in my arm, let me feel you with my charm, Chaka. Cause you know that I'm the one that keep you warm, Chaka. I make it more than just a physical dream. I wanna rock you, Chaka, baby, cause you make me wanna scream. Let me rock it, rock it.

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You are always... I worked so hard, I thought you knew my life.

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All the people on the rock, boogaloo. All the people on the left, whap bam boogie. 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
0: Boogaloo.
1: Man. All the people on the left.
0: Wap bam boogie.
1: All the people on the right.
0: Boogaloo.
1: Man. All the people on the left.
0: Wap bam boogie.
1: All the people on the right.
0: Boogaloo.
1: Man. All the people on the left.
0: Wap bam boogie.
1: All the people on the right.
0: Let's go.
1: Let's go.
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0: boogaloo.
1: Man. All the people on the left,
0: what bam boogie.
1: All the people on the right,
0: boogaloo.
1: Man. All the people on the left,
0: what bam boogie.
1: All the people on the right,
0: boogaloo.
1: Man. All the people on the left,
0: what bam boogie.
1: All the people on the right,
0: let's go,
1: let's go.
0: Babadoo bap.

you drinks, I brought you flowers, I read your books and talked for hours. Every day so many drinks, such pretty flowers. So tell me, what have I, what have I, what have I done to deserve this? What have I, what have I, what have I done to deserve this?